make him feel what's real pain. Something you got to do, put yourself in his shoes. I'd like you to disappear without a trace. You left a hurting drug would take away. The doctor sent me walking, said it would ease the pain. 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

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She treats you right, keeps you satisfied. It's AutoNation.

She'll be alright. 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

0: Don't Leave Me This Way, bekend in de versie van de Communards in de jaren 80. Maar dit is de originele van Harold Melvin en de Blue Notes.
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0: Billy Corgan komt begin september naar ons land voor 3 shows. 1 in Bozar in Brussel en 2 in de Koningin Elisabethzaal in Antwerpen. A Night of Melancholy and Infinite Sadness, zo heet de tour. En het is meteen duidelijk welk album centraal staat. In een symfonische interpretatie nog wel, met een koor erbij. Billy is fan van opera en gaat regelmatig kijken in zijn thuisstad Chicago. Dat vertelde hij bij Floris Dalemans in Classics Stories.
2: Oh, very much so. I'm a fan of the Lyric Opera Chicago. I go pretty regularly. So I was aware how great the musicians were, how great the choir was. It wasn't as much a leap for me as it might seem. But the thing I couldn't have expected was how emotional the entire experience was. You know, I wrote these songs 30 plus years ago, and it's been, you know, an incredible journey to make that music. And of course, I still play all over the world playing many of these songs. So to have had that experience for 30 years and then to put those songs in a completely different setting, slow them down. You don't have the strung and drang of an incredible drummer like Jimmy Chamberlain. You know, you're relying on the sublime and the beautiful aspects that only those types of situations can bring. And when they come forth, it's emotional at a level that I can't even explain.
0: De oude songs in een nieuwe vorm, daar wordt hij heel emotioneel van, Billy Corgan. Je kan het hele gesprek beluisteren via het Radio 1-kanaal op VRT Max.

Drie minuten over 7:30. Dit was Song for the Dumped van Ben Folds 5. Zometeen Sweet Soul Music. Eerst Beats. Block Rockin' Beats. Back when another one was Block Rockin' Beats. 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

0: business. 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
0: 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Turn up that bass. Oh, yeah. Now look here. I want that guitar to fall in on now. Turn it up now. Oh, yeah.

Moose, Dominic and Camus, all other members plus equal votes. Seeing Piccadilly, Fanny Smith and Willie, being rather silly and porridge oat. A bit of grin and bear it, a bit of come and share it. You're welcome, we can spare it. Yellow socks, too short to be haughty, too nutty to be naughty. 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Elvis and Scotty, days when I ain't spotty, sitting on the potty, curious smallpox. Reasons to be cheerful, part three. Reasons to be cheerful, part three. Reasons to be cheerful, part three. Reasons to be cheerful, one.

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Take your mum to Paris, lighting up the chalice. Wee Willie Harris. Mantu, Stephen Biko, listening to Rico. Harpo, Groucho, Chico. Cheddar, cheese and pickle, the Vincent motorcycle. Slap and tickle. Woody Allen, Dali, Dimitri and Pasquale. Bala, bala, bala and Valari. Sunday nights to study, phoning up a buddy. 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

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Big Scully, part Bala, three. 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Running up a buddy, part me three. And my nutty. Saying I'm soggy, singing like a smoky, part coming three. Out of chuggy. Jogger's race and Bono, Addy Celentano, Bono Calino. Three. Why don't you get back to be cheerful.

She'll be all right. No riding shining armored knight. She will save herself this time. And in fact, tonight, she did confirm. The cold never lasts, my darling. It just teaches the heart how to burn.